0: Christian Music Rewind, and Shawn Michaels here with a classic from Out of the Gray in just minutes. But first, our spotlight is on Stacy Orrico. And like many artists who have had success in the Christian market and the mainstream, the question commonly comes up, are you a Christian artist? Well, here's Stacy Orrico's take on that question.
1: It's difficult for me because I grew up listening to all types of music, you know, and I had, I grew up listening to Christian music and mainstream music, and I remember always thinking, why do we put artists in all these different categories, you know? And I remember thinking, this artist, whoever it was, she's a Christian woman, but her music could be really cool on this station, and I think maybe putting a title on herself, maybe it's keeping her from going here. I remember even when I was 6 and 7 thinking about this, trying to figure out why there were all these little titles, and, I am a Christian. I, you know, have been raised in a Christian home. When I was 4 years old, I prayed in my own little innocent heart and prayed to ask Christ to come into my life, and I cannot do anything without him. It is the base of everything that I do every single day. But I think that I would love it if we could take off all the titles. I wish I could be just an artist. I am an artist who is a Christian, who sings R&B music, who sings honestly

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1: But really, he helps schools celebrate and businesses stand out. He helps communities show who they are.
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1: So I went to the lady, and this is how it happened.
2: Hello, can I take your order?
1: Yes, I would like a double hamburger for $1 off that value menu.
2: She said, you mean the double cheeseburger?
1: I said, well, I don't want cheese on it.
2: Well,
1: if you want the double hamburger, you need to say, I want a double cheeseburger, no cheese. So I had to say what I don't want twice to get what I do want.
2: That's how you have to order it.
1: Well, you know what I want now. And then she said, well, you know how to order it now. I said, well, you know what? You win. You win. I'd like a double cheeseburger, no cheese. And a medium diet cheese Coke, no cheese. And a large order of cheese fries, no cheese. To which she responded to me, we don't have cheese fries.
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That's the number to call or text us with your classic request. And that's what Frederick did from Vancouver, Canada. He's just itching to hear Wes King's Common Creed. Well, before that turns into a rash, here it is on Christian Music Rewind.

0: Christian Music Rewind and an 80s classic from David Meese, Candle in the Rain. Hey, Shawn Michaels here again with this week's Mystery Sound Quiz. One more chance to listen up close and see if you can identify this classic movie.
1: There's a lot of things about me you don't know anything about, Daddy. Things you wouldn't understand. Things you couldn't understand. Things you shouldn't understand.
0: All right, that's this week's Mystery Sound Quiz. And the answer? It involves a missing bicycle supposedly hidden in the non-existent basement of the Alamo. Of course, that all takes place in the 1985 film Pee-wee's Big Adventure, which was the first full-length movie directed by Tim Burton. Well, hey, there's still more classics to come this week. And up next, we're going to get inside the music with Stephen Curtis Chapman. Christian Music.
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0: Stephen Curtis Chapman finished out the decade of the 90s with the biggest selling album of his career, Speechless. And a big hit from that CD was Dive. Here's Stephen Curtis Chapman getting us inside the music on that number one hit.
10: It's very much like when we stand on the edge of a cliff and we think about jumping in the water. There are some cliffs my boys and I go to in the summer near Branson, Missouri. And they go to a camp down there. And after their camp, we always go spend a couple of days just playing around at a lake that's there. And we climb up these cliffs. And I'll never forget the first time we climbed up these cliffs and we stood on the edge. And looking up at them, it's like, that's nothing. You know, I can do this. You get up there and you look down and it scares you to death. I mean, it looks like it's, you know, 100 feet higher than when you were looking up at them. And just that excitement and that fear and that rush of, you know, I'm getting ready to do this. I don't know what's going to happen. I don't know what this is going to feel like. And you basically close your eyes and you take that leap of faith. So much of that is like my life as a Christian, diving deep into the mysteries of the grace of God.
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0: Christian Music Rewind and Nicole Nordeman wrapping up this week's trip to Christian music's past. And Nicole can now add author to her resume with the release of her 2012 book, Love Story. In the book, Nicole delves into the Bible to tell stories of ordinary people who chose to serve God with their lives, including Ruth, Naomi, David, and Moses. And she also reveals some of her own struggles and encourages Christians to do as the biblical greats did by holding on to God through everything. Well, I'm Shawn Michaels, and I hope to see you here again next week for more interviews, requests, and of course, the classics. And don't forget to leave us a request by phone or text 262-3-REWIND. 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
1: Wow, what'd you think of that new one there from a new artist? It's Bay Turner with his song Somebody's Praying, debuting at number 20 on 20 The Countdown magazine. Well, next is a song that just hit the chart last week from Tasha Layton. Here she is with Meet Me in the Valley. Number 19.

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0: now.
1: That is Jamie McDonald at number 13 this time with her song Ain't No Way on 20 The Countdown magazine. You know, Jamie made her Opry debut in Nashville, Tennessee recently, which is such an iconic venue here in the United States, where she was just singing backup there a few years ago, and now it's her turn to shine as a solo artist. So happy for her. Well, last week was such a big week in my family because my wife, Christy, and I, we celebrated 24 years of marriage. We had our anniversary, and it was such a cool time looking back at all of the years that we've been together. And here's a little fun fact for you that you may not know. But my wife, Christy, and I, we actually met at a Christian music conference. It was at the Dove Awards back in the year 2000. And we met there, started dating, eventually got married in 02. And we just had such an incredible life together. And it's so cool to get married kind of young, too, because you get to experience so much as a couple. And so we've had so much fun. I mean, we are like best friends. We love hanging out all the time. And we always spend Mondays together trying new restaurants and coffee shops. And so our anniversary was no different. We went and did something that we've never done before. And that was high tea at a really fancy hotel here in the Dallas-Fort Worth area. And let me tell you, I was totally blown away. I thought it was going to be something different than what it was. I was thinking it's not going to be very much food. We're just going to have some tea and some light sandwiches or something. And I'm going to have to go through like a drive-thru on the way home and get me some manly food. But no, I'll be happy to report that I was actually pretty full off of the little scones and the sandwiches and stuff that they brought out. But it was a really incredible time. And we just had the best time celebrating our anniversary. I don't know that I'll go back to a tea room, you know, on my own solo, but I definitely would take my wife there if she ever wants to go back.
0: Coming up.
1: Well, if you need to step away for just a second to get a little spot of tea, as they say, well, go for it right now, but hurry back because I have 12 more songs coming up and our artist news is on the way for you too. So I don't want you to miss any part of it. So go grab your tea or your coffee and come on back and let's listen to the rest of this countdown together.
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1: Welcome back. You know, this next guy is out on tour this summer with Toby Mac, and he just announced a fall tour with Cochran & Company. 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

0: Give up on me. That is a 20 The Countdown magazine extra for you this week. It is from The Afters. That was just from a couple of years ago. You might remember that one called You Never Gave Up on Me. Well, coming up next, I'm going to have your top 10 remaining songs of the week.
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1: All right, we are halfway through the countdown, and it has been kind of the tale of two halves so far. From 20 to 11, only three songs actually moved from where they were last week. But now we're heading into our top 10, and things get a lot more interesting. Only two songs stayed in the same spot, so yeah, there's still a lot that can happen before we hit that number one song. So let's jump back in at 20.
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0: Amen.
1: That is Andrew Rip. That's his song called I Do It Again. And this week he is at number 8 after a 1-point climb here on 20 The Countdown magazine. Well, you know, seeing just how far God has taken these songs and these stories, that's one of the highlights of my week. And this message that I received from Uganda, it tracks with the theme that we have going on today. So listen to this from Zion. It says, "Hi, William and the team at 20 The Countdown magazine. I absolutely

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12: Hey, we're Caleb and John, and we are so excited for our new song, Finished. Really, the heart behind this song is from Philippians 1:6. It says, I'm sure of this, that he who started a good work in you will carry it on to completion until the day of Christ Jesus. And what a powerful reminder that God is not finished.
13: Yes, we're trusting God that he will always finish your story. 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

0: That is Phil Wickham with Homesick for Heaven, dropping down to number four this week here on 20 The Countdown Magazine. Well, I know we played a Station of the Week shout out a little while ago, which got me thinking. I don't know if you were aware of this, but 20 is broadcast all over the globe. You can listen on the internet anywhere in the world, and we directly send the show to radio stations in 39 different countries. And occasionally, one country stands out, and lately it has been Uganda, which is on the continent of Africa. And we heard earlier from Zion, who wrote in a message that talked about the show, but also I wanted to share what Abby had to say from Uganda. She said, "I've been listening to the show since I was about 11 years old. I'm now 23 and I still love it." And then she went on to say her favorite song right now is "Where Would I Be" by Peter Burton, because it helps her reflect on the journey the Lord has brought her through, and that it brings tears to her eyes every time she hears it. Wow, that is the power of a song with a real story behind it right there. Now, when you stop and look back at your life and all the moments God's carried you through, sometimes gratitude is emotional, you know, it's just all we can do there. But hey, to all of our listeners in Uganda, thank you so much for showing up in such a big way lately. And hey, if there is a song that's impacting you, like "Where Would I Be," that's hitting Abby right now, I'd love to hear your story too. Reach out at 20thecountdown.com.
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0: 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That could be in our top three for sure, since it was number one a couple of weeks ago for 2 weeks in a row. But stick around and find out what happens.
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10: Hey, I'm Peter Burton, and my song "Where Would I Be" is a reminder of the amazing life we have when we say yes to Jesus. So often the enemy will try to bring up our past and discourage us, reminding us of our mistakes and where we should be because of them. But as Christ followers, when we ask ourselves, where would we be without Jesus? Our response is, thank God, I'll never know.
0: That was Peter Burton with the story behind this next one called "Where Would I Be?" Here it is, dropping down a spot this week on 20 The Countdown Magazine. Never.

0: It's the band Mercy Me at number two this week with their song Make It Well. And of course, they were at number one last week here on our show, but dropping there to make space for someone new that's coming up. You have to stick around and find out who has that top spot. But hey, a little reminder, if you want a little more of 20 The Countdown magazine during the week, make sure you're signed up for our e-newsletter. 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
1: Thank you so much, Austin. Thank you. I'm so pumped. I'm so pumped to hang.
0: Nice. Now listen, I was doing a little reading up on you before we got on today. And you're a San Antonio girl, is that right?
1: That is true. That is true.
0: A proud San Antonio Texan where everything's bigger in Texas, what I've been told. All right. So I did a little research on San Antonio. Let's see if you knew these things about your hometown there.
1: Let's do it.
0: The very first Church's Chicken was in San Antonio. Did you know this?
1: I think I know exactly which one it is.
0: Well, all right. I don't know that. All right. So you may be able to help me. The original one, the very first one, which I thought this was a funny thing, was right across the street from the Alamo. Isn't that wild?
1: No way.
0: You think Davy Crockett could envision that back in the day?
1: Honestly, I feel like that would probably put him in a coma. I think he would be like, what? Well, funny enough, I think my mom, when she was in high school, because she lived in San Antonio, she worked at a church's fried chicken. And it looks, not saying that my mama is old, because she looks like she's 27, but the one that she works at is pretty, it's pretty run down.
0: It's been around a minute.
1: It's seen some things, for sure.
0: Well, so we thank you for Church's Chicken. We appreciate that. The Guinness World Record for the tallest cowboy boot sculpture is in San Antonio. You wear the 35-foot pair of cowboy boots. Have you seen this?
1: Oh, yeah. I think that's at North Star Mall.
0: Is it at the mall?
1: Honestly, I think it might be like a hazard for us because it's right by the highway. So you could be driving and then all of a sudden you see this massive pair of boots and you're like, wait, what? And so you have to keep your eyes on the road
0: you better keep your head on a swivel in San Antonio. Watch out for the boots. Be aware they're coming.
1: And the Church's Chicken.
0: Yeah. 35 feet. That was wild. This one was disturbing, if I'm honest with you. I'm uncomfortable with this one. But the world's largest bat colony is just outside San Antonio. Are you aware of this? Bracken Cave?
1: Oh, yeah. That's where we used to take field trips growing up.
0: Y'all want to see the bats?
1: Yeah, well, there's the bats. There's the the caverns. And then also across the street, I don't know if maybe they had the same owner. Who knows? But they started a drive-through wildlife, like safari. So you could drive, you know, with your car, drive in through this huge safari, and you feed like all these exotic animals right out of your hands. Yeah. And so a lot of times you would do a double whammy. You would go to the caverns, see all the bats, and then you would get back in the car and drive and probably spend way too much for a little bag of pellets, and you give them to all the animals and call it a day.
0: It's a pretty good day. Except they told me there's 15 million bats there, and I don't know what a comfortable number of bats is, but it's not 15
1: million.
0: 15
1: million is, that's, I think, one is enough, honestly.
0: One's more than enough for me. Maybe next time we do this interview, we do it from the bat cave there.
1: Yeah, that would be probably the first, and I'd be down.
0: We'll put it on the list.
1: I'm down for the challenge.
0: We're gonna make it happen. And then last but not least, San Antonio, from the bottom of our hearts, we thank you. You gave us Tex-Mex. Tex-Mex was invented in San Antonio.
1: Yeah.
0: Chips and salsa at our table waiting on us.
1: We've got, tacos. Honestly, like, maybe I'm biased, but truly the best Tex-Mex I think you'll ever have. Truly.
0: All right. Okay.
1: It's the best.
0: So here's how this is going to go. We're going to go to Bracken Cave. We're going to do an interview. We're going to do this thing there. We're going to fight the bats off.
1: Okay,
0: And then you and I, you're going to pick the best Tex-Mex place in San Antonio.
1: Easy.
0: We're going to wrap it up. What's it called? What's the best one?
1: I would say, I think it's called Asinar.
0: Okay.
1: That one's downtown. It's some of like the best. The
0: All
1: best.
0: Right.
1: And also like, I would say that one. I could go on and on, but let's stick with that one. Okay,
0: put it
1: next.
0: On the books. Put it on the books.
1: Then the drive-through safari, of course.
0: Yes, of course.
1: And maybe if we're lucky, we'll see the boots on the way to the safari.
0: We'll get a selfie at the boots, I think.
1: Yeah, you got to.
0: And maybe a Church's Chicken biscuit on the way out of town.
1: Yeah.
0: It'll be a good day. We're going to get that on the books. We'll get that on the books real soon.

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Reclaim your role in your children's education.

0: Well, again, we're here with Claire Leslie on Behind the Tunes from the Visible Music College Studio. Learn all about her at ClaireLeslie.com. Well, we're not here to talk about San Antonio, as beautiful and lovely as it is. We're talking about your story a little bit. Claire, what got you into music to begin with?
1: Oh, my goodness. That's a great question. Well, okay. I grew up in church. I am from a, honestly, such supportive family. They're all believers. And my mom and dad took us to church every Sunday. And then I also went to Wednesday youth group. And so around the age 14, my older brother, who's 4 years older than me, so he was 17, 18, he started playing piano and started leading worship at our church. And so he was leading worship. He was playing piano, and I would hear him practicing in his room. And I would hear him making tunes, making like beats in his room. And I would be in my bedroom kind of singing along. But I was always the child that was like, no, I don't want to be in front of, like, I don't want to, you know, sing in front of people. And really nervous. And I was very, I think just maybe insecure. I don't know, just nervous, stage fright. But my older brother was the one that really saw and heard my voice, because he would walk past my bedroom door. And apparently growing up, my parents would put their ear up to the door and hear me sing, because I would never sing in front of them. But my brother, he came in and was like, Claire,

0: Like, you have a gift, like, you should totally come at least play keys, like, play piano. Because I learned piano on YouTube University. I only knew, like, probably five chords. But I started playing keys at my youth group every Wednesday and then Sunday mornings. And I was no Mozart, make that clear, but I would play keys. And then they put a mic in front of my face, and I was terrified. But I slowly but surely started kind of singing harmonies, and then I would lead. And to be honest with you, like, I haven't stopped since. And so there really hasn't been a time in my life where I've like taken a pause. I think I've kind of continuously have grown, and also grown in my love of worship and music and like writing as well, songwriting. And so I still lead worship at my church when I am home every Sunday and Wednesday. But now I'm, touring and traveling a lot. But to be honest, like, church, that's where I started, and that's I will never stop, honestly, leading worship at my church. It's life-giving.
1: Two things that all that stick out to me whenever I talk that question with people, and you hit both of them, which is great to hear, is one, your brother saw something that you didn't understand even, what you had, and he's spoken into your life, right? He said, hey, listen, I see what you may not understand or see, and I encourage you to use it. And the number of times I come on this show and I talk to the artist, and there's a person, there's just somebody, and I always pull that out because every person may not be a musician, but every person has something placed within them by God. We need to speak that. Hey, I see this in you, because here we are, here you and I are today talking, and it began in some ways because your brother was willing to say, hey, listen, I
0: Truly,
1: see that in you,
0: truly, it really shows you the power of our words, and either they can be positive or they can make a negative impact. And so I have like two younger brothers, and they're 17 and 16. And I just remember how much my older brother's words really, like, how they affected me and impacted me. So now I'm like, especially with the next generation, with my little brothers, and even at these shows, like, just speaking truth and just saying, like, oh man, God's called you to do this, or look at you, like, this is amazing. There's nothing like it,
1: That's right. I
0: truly.
1: think it's one of the greatest gifts God gives us, opportunities as far as gifts to speak, to say, hey, look, I see what God has placed within you, and just how can I encourage you? I love it.
0: That can it can really change someone's life.
1: It can. It really can. I love it.

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0: Again, she's Claire Leslie here on Behind the Tunes from the Visible Music College Studios. Learn all about her at clearleslie.com. Now, Claire, you're young, all right? So this question dates me. I don't love that. But we'll get to an answer here. Do you remember the first album you bought with your own money?
1: Now, I would say it probably was a Justin Bieber
0: Okay.
1: album, like
0: Yeah.
1: My World 2.0. But as far as Christian goes, I loved Family Force 5.
0: Yeah. Yeah.
1: I don't know if
0: Yeah.
1: y'all remember,
0: Oh,
1: but
0: yeah.
1: Family Force 5, and I wasn't even really like a necessarily an edgy kid. Not saying
0: Yeah.
1: that edgy people listen to Family Force 5, but it definitely is face melting if you were to ask me. It's rock.
0: Yeah, I'm looking them up now, and it's 'cause it's been so long. And
1: Earthquake.
0: yeah, Family Force 5 right there.
1: Yep.
0: 1993 is when they started. All right, so
1: Gray Button.
0: okay, so you're a rocker girl, like
1: Well, I guess so.
0: is
1: I
0: that what I
1: kind of
0: mean?
1: grew up going, like, we listened to a lot of like radio growing up, like K-Love and
0: Yeah.
1: Air One, and we would go to their concerts a lot growing up, and Family Force 5, like I've probably seen them, a handful of times, and I mean, I love them. If they did like a reunion tour, you best believe I would be front row.
0: Listen, we're gonna fire off some emails and be like, listen, we want Claire to play with you guys. Just do a show. Just be nice to
1: Just
0: us. We're
1: one,
0: not
1: please.
0: asking for much, Family
1: Yeah.
0: Force. Just give us
1: No.
0: one. All right. With that in mind, we went from being a believer all the way to Family Force 5. Very unfair. Who were your influences growing up?
1: Oh my goodness. My influences, when I think of like the Christian space, I think Britt Nicole, Jamie Grace. Do you remember Jamie
0: Yeah, I
1: Grace?
0: remember Jamie Grace.
1: I loved Family Force 5. I also loved a lot of Christian rap growing up.
0: Yeah. Yeah.
1: I was a big Christian rap girl, so like Andy Mineo and
0: Yeah.
1: Lecrae. I loved them, KB.
0: Yeah.
1: But now I would say my influences, I mean, I love any artist that has an amazing sticky melody and harmonies. And then I love whenever, the lyrics. I mean, my goodness, I love whenever it truly touches me, where I'm like, wow, this gave me goosebumps.
0: Here's the real question. Can you rap? Are you good at it? It's a safe space, yes or no?
1: I would say, like, in my bedroom, I feel like I would probably be the best rapper I've ever heard in my entire life. But the moment I step out, I would be a little bit stage, I would be a little bit nervous.
0: On our day in San Antonio, we're gonna write a rap about those boots, and
1: Okay, okay.
0: we're gonna perform it at the boots.
1: That's a challenge right there.
0: Just think
1: Maybe
0: about it.
1: there might be some traffic. We might start some traffic. Maybe make the headline news, San Antonio news.
0: We shut it down. We shut San Antonio down with a rap
1: Yeah,
0: at the
1: yeah.
0: boots. I'm here
1: That's so
0: for it.
1: great.
0: We'll see how it goes. All right, with all that in mind, if you could open up for anybody, dead or alive, and don't overthink it, just think you get to be there. You get to be present. Anybody, dead or alive, who would it be?
1: I would say two come to mind. Coldplay. I know I'm all over the place right now,
0: No, I
1: but
0: love it. I'm here for it.
1: Coldplay.
0: Yeah.
1: I would say Coldplay. I mean, their shows are also so colorful and full of life, and I think bringing like the faith element into it, especially with such a massive audience, that would be, oh my goodness, like a dream come true. But I also love like Taya from Hillsong, the girl that sings Oceans, or also like Elevation Rhythm, Forrest Frank.
0: Yeah.
1: So pretty much all of those.
0: All right. So Family Force 5, Coldplay, you at the boots
1: Yep.
0: with a rap. We're going to write a rap with Coldplay.
1: That would be amazing.
0: think it'll be good. I think we make this happen. I feel confident. I feel confident.

0: You know, she's Claire Leslie on Behind the Tunes from the Visible Music College Studios. Claire, I'd like to end with a little rapid fire. You got your game face on?
1: I'm so ready.
0: Let's
1: I'm
0: do
1: ready.
0: this. All right. What's your favorite junk food?
1: Favorite junk food is probably peanut M&M's.
0: Favorite ice cream flavor?
1: Oh, I love cotton candy.
0: Me too. Let's talk for a second. The Dairy Queen. Have you had the blast from Dairy Queen that's got cotton candy in it? Or DQ?
1: I think you know what I'll be doing after this.
0: No, you won't. I'm gonna tell you why. This is gonna hurt your feelings, but you gotta hang on tight. They only do it in the summer.
1: Of
0: But next
1: course.
0: summer, like after what is it, Memorial Day, your
1: Oh.
0: life is gonna be changed. Forget every other plan we had. We're
1: We're
0: going to
1: going to
0: Dairy
1: Dairy Queen.
0: Cream. We're getting, we're get, I'm telling you, it's my favorite thing in the
1: It's the
0: world as far as ice
1: best.
0: cream is concerned. Oh man. All right. We got that. We get the boots.
1: Okay.
0: We get the boots. All right. What color is your toothbrush?
1: My toothbrush is orange.
0: In the movie about your life, the Claire Leslie story, what actress would play you?
1: I would say maybe, is it Florence Pugh? Florence.
0: Florence Pugh.
1: People say we kind of look similar. I would say that
0: Oh, there
1: person
0: she is. Yeah, Florence Pugh.
1: or Hilary
0: Oh, I can see
1: Duff.
0: the. I can see Florence Pugh and Hilary Duff. I love Hilary Duff. I'm new to Florence Pugh. If you could be a Marvel character, any of them, which one would you be?
1: Ooh, I'd love to be Superwoman.
0: Fair. Favorite board game.
1: Uh-oh, hot take. I don't really play
0: You don't
1: board
0: like
1: games that
0: board
1: much.
0: games. What
1: But
0: about?
1: if I did
0: Yeah.
1: Monopoly, if I did Monopoly.
0: All right, no board games, no card games either.
1: Honestly, I'm
0: That's
1: always a
0: fine.
1: friend that, I like the ones that are like a fun, rapid,
0: Yeah.
1: let's keep things going, let's have fun together and
0: I'm
1: not
0: with you.
1: just
0: Let's do this. I'm with you. I get it. You have a time machine for one day. Where and when do you go?
1: Ooh, I would go back to, I went on a family trip with my family. We went to Nantucket, Massachusetts, and it was the most beautiful sunset. We got sandwiches from this little shop on the beach, and we went to the beach and we threw a frisbee. And I remember we all sat and we ate our sandwiches while the sun was setting. And I think I was probably 16. I don't even know how old I was. But I remember thinking, like, I feel like this is what heaven's gonna be like one day. I would say
0: Nice.
1: that. I would say I would go back to that day.
0: Well, now I want to go to Nantucket. We'll find a DQ there.
1: I
0: Forget those
1: know.
0: boots. Forget the
1: I
0: boots and the
1: know.
0: bats. We're going to Nantucket, eating a sandwich and a cotton candy blizzard. What was your favorite cartoon growing up?
1: Ooh, probably Looney Tunes. Oh, Looney Tunes or Little Bear.
0: Little Bear.
1: Little Bear.
0: I don't know, Little Bear. I
1: Little
0: love some
1: Bear or
0: Looney Tunes,
1: Franklin.
0: though.
1: Or Franklin, the little
0: Franklin.
1: turtle.
0: Oh, yeah, I know Franklin. Yep, Franklin Turtle. Little
1: Here
0: Bear.
1: comes
0: We
1: Franklin.
0: can
1: Here comes Franklin.
0: write a rap about Franklin.
1: Yeah.
0: I think that's what we're going to do. In Nantucket now, because we're not going, forget the
1: Yep.
0: boots. DQ
1: Can't forget.
0: Nantucket. Last but not least, something you hate that everyone else loves.
1: Sleeping in silence.
0: Oh.
1: I feel like I need a brown noise. I need like a white noise
0: Yeah.
1: machine. I'm kind of a diva when it comes to sleeping, where I feel like everyone else, especially on the bus, on the tour bus, they can sleep in silence. But I'm like, man, I need earplugs and a brown noise machine where it's like drowning out everything.
0: I need some noise too. I'm with you on this. I
1: Well, I'm
0: support
1: a
0: this.
1: diva. I'm a diva. What
0: Well,
1: can I say?
0: that make me a diva too? I want to be a
1: We
0: diva.
1: can be divas
0: We're gonna
1: together.
0: be divas in Nantucket with cotton candy blizzards. You guys keep an eye out. That's where you're gonna see me and Claire next. Claire, you've been a ton of fun today on Behind the Tunes. I appreciate you hanging out.
1: Thank you so much. Thank you for having me.
0: Yeah, we'll do it again soon.

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Shine FM, hey, it's Mike. A weekend good news story. Back in February 2004, Colorado Springs firefighter Alan Kent responded to a medical call, ended up delivering baby Chloe. One of many babies Kent delivered over his career, but there was always a special bond after Chloe's mom brought the baby back to the fire station later to visit. Kent stayed in touch with the family over the years, made a pact to show up for major milestones in Chloe's life, and last week, the retired Kent watched Chloe walk across the stage at Grand Canyon University to receive her degree in educational studies. That's so cool. And Chloe's getting married this summer. Guess who's going to be in attendance?

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1: Shine FM is safe and fun for the whole family. Little House on the Prairie, did you hear? There's going to be a new version of that on Netflix this summer. Seems to be a lot of older shows getting redone. The Rockford Files is going to be out in the fall. That's one I never watched. My brother watched that one a lot, and I'll have to check that out. And not for this coming fall, but the fall of 2027. Did you hear another classic from the 80s getting reworked? Fox has ordered a fresh look at Michael Landon's Highway to Heaven. The contemporary reimagining will keep the original's uplifting emotional storytelling and themes of compassion, humanity, and second chances, an original spin on the premise of a probationary angel sent to Earth to earn his wings by helping people in need. I liked it the first time. 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

0: Shine FM is safe and fun for the whole family. Hey, it's Mike. I was mentioning earlier this week, and I don't want to go on and on about it because I've been talking about it forever, trying to lose some weight. I do well, and then I kind of backslide again. But it did dawn on me when I mention it once in a while on the radio, it kind of keeps me a little more accountable, get some encouragement from other people, and I've had a good week. It's only been like 5 or 6 days now, but anyway, walking, I've gotten back into some weight workouts, veggies are up, sugar is down, and more consistency. That's where I've been struggling with. Cassie in our Shine family says she's been drinking a lot more water. She is exercising a little bit, but Cassie's tip was just to make sure you're not eating in the evening. Finish your dinner and then be done with it. Cassie said that has worked wonderful for her, and she's been dropping some pounds. So yeah, I got to get into the routine of that. Been doing pretty good, but still, once in a while, I just feel like a little snack. But anyway, I'm working on it. Hope you are too. Let's get fit together.
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1: Thanks so much for listening to Shine FM. Was National Limerick Day back on Tuesday, and a couple in our Shine family sharing a limerick. From Laura, Jesus is the only one who can save. Forgiveness and his love we crave. He gave his life on the cross. We count all else as loss to have eternal life with him after the grave. Awesome, hey? And Nevi sent this fun one in. So tell me, with joy so divine, who really themselves could resign to watching the news? Oh, it just brings the blues, so I'll just keep listening to Shine. Good job, eh? Hey, if you got a limerick, you can send it to our text line. I'd love to see your creativity.

0: Shine FM is safe and fun for the whole family. Hope you're enjoying the weekend, long weekend. Hopefully you got some time off, Victoria Day weekend or May long, whatever you want to call it. National Do Something Good for Your Neighbor Day this weekend. That's a good thing. And it's National Cherry Cobbler Day. I was thinking, what makes a cobbler different than a crisp? I know you were thinking that too. A crisp has oatmeal in it. So a cobbler, no oatmeal. Didn't know. Fruit filling with some kind of a batter or biscuit or crust top. But anyway, there you go. Enjoy that. Maybe some vanilla ice cream in there as well. And hey, why don't you make a cherry cobbler and give that to your neighbor? And you'll cover both of them. Hope you're having a fantastic weekend. Thanks for listening to Shine FM.
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If you struggle with anxiety before bed, here's the perfect psalm, and we can turn it into a prayer. It says, "In peace I will lie down and sleep, for you alone, Lord, will keep me safe." And it's true. That's Psalm chapter 4, verse 8.

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Hi, I'm John Raymer. This is Sunday Praise. If you struggle with anxiety before bed, here's a great psalm, a great prayer too. Psalm chapter 4, verse 8 says, "In peace I will lie down and sleep, for you alone, O Lord, will keep me safe." And that's exactly what he does.

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Psalm 121 verses 3 and 4, it says, "He will not let your foot slip. He who watches over you will not slumber. He who watches over Israel will neither slumber nor sleep." And that same God is protecting you today. This is Sunday Praise.

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I'm John Raymer. This is Sunday Praise. Some encouragement for you. The Bible talks a lot about God's love for us. The psalmist wrote, "His love endures forever. He loves us so much that he gave his son to die for us." The apostle Paul writes about agape love. It's the type of love God extends to us. In 1 Corinthians 13:4-7, it says, "Love is patient and kind. Love isn't jealous or boastful or proud or rude. It doesn't demand its own way. It's not irritable. And it doesn't keep record of being wronged. Love does not rejoice about injustice, but rejoices whenever the truth wins out. Love never gives up, never loses faith. It's always hopeful and endures through every circumstance."

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In Psalm 139, David says, "Where can I go from your spirit? Where can I flee from your presence? If I go up to the heavens, you're there. If I make my bed in the depths, you are there. 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Your right hand will hold me fast." 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Nowhere.

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John chapter 15, verses 12 to 17 builds on Christ's explanation of the vine and the branches. Jesus commands us, his followers, to demonstrate love toward each other. It's an obligation given directly by Christ. He says, "My command is this, love each other as I have loved you." He's our perfect example. I'm John Raymer. This is Sunday Praise.

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Hi, I'm John Raymer. This is Sunday Praise. The Bible promises that God will be with you every step of the way. Whatever big is coming up, He's there. 23rd Psalm, good example, verse 4. Even though I walk through the valley of the shadow of death, I will fear no evil. Here's the good part. For you are with me. Your rod and your staff, they comfort me. Maybe you feel like you can't go on, but God will be your strength. Psalm 73, verse 26 says, my flesh and my heart may fail, but God is the strength of my heart and my portion forever. God brings us comfort like no one else. 2 Corinthians 1, 3-4 says, blessed be the God and Father of our Lord Jesus Christ, the Father of mercies, the God of all comfort, who comforts us in all our affliction, so that we may be able to comfort those who are in any affliction with the comfort with which we ourselves are comforted by God. Again, He's the example.

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0: 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Shine FM. I'm Zach Thomas, and happy Sunday. You know, not only is it the long weekend, but I also found out today is World Baking Day. You know, to mark the occasion, I should probably ask my mom to teach me how to make her famous chocolate chip cookies, because those are the best cookies you'll ever have, believe me.
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0: 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Philippians chapter 4, verse 8 says, "Finally, brothers and sisters, whatever is true, whatever is noble, whatever is right, whatever is pure, whatever is lovely, whatever is admirable, if anything is excellent or praiseworthy, think about such things." A great reminder for us today, you know, as we continue through this long weekend to get ready for another week, let's be sure to set our minds on the right things.
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0: Hey, it's Zach Thomas on Shine FM, and when was the last time you bought a physical CD? You know, personally, I'm a big supporter of physical media, partly because I'm paranoid of a time where my computer goes on the fritz and I lose all of my stuff. So it's nice to always have a backup that way. 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Some ways, that's the only way to watch or listen to something. Shouts out to physical media. Who else is with me on this?
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0: 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I'm Zach Thomas, and never underestimate the power of encouragement. There was once a study done that suggested words of encouragement resulted in improved moods and lowered tension for the people that received them. That's something we could all use in our lives. So let's try to encourage those around us. What do you say?
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0: 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I did some rearranging to try to get some more space, but it could be viewed as sweeping things under the rug almost, out of sight, out of mind. But hey, the new extra space sure is nice. What about you? How has your spring cleaning adventure gone so far?
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0: 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Saving fun for the whole family, Shine FM, I'm Zach Thomas. Found this from Pastor Chuck Swindoll. 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
1: Hey, it's Zach Thomas on Shine FM. Don't forget, tomorrow is the holiday Monday, which also means a lot of people will be making their way back from whatever adventure they've been on. So you can expect quite a bit of traffic on Monday. Also, a good reminder to practice patience. Just a heads up.
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0: I'm Donna Cruz, along with Keith Stevens, and we're so happy to share encouragement together today on Keep the Faith.
1: Stress and struggle are a part of life, but with each song and story in this hour, we hope you're encouraged to trust, persevere, and grow through your challenges.
2: Life is all about seasons, and there will be seasons where you'll feel totally inadequate, disappointed, discouraged. And all I can say is that God is faithful, but you need to hold on. Hold on.

In Acts chapter 12, there's a story of Peter in prison, and Herod has just killed James, and he put Peter in prison, and we have every reason to think that Peter's about to die too. And Peter is sound asleep. 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And I never saw this, but till the other day I thought, well, this is Peter now sleeping through his storm. He learned it from Jesus, because Jesus slept through a storm.

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1: Need a restart? 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